machine. Get on up. Get up. Get on up. Stay on the scene. Get on up. I like a sex machine. Get on up. Wait a minute. Shake your arm. Then use your palm. Stay on the scene. I like a sex machine.

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With your words, you tell of your faith, the grapevine it bears.

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0: 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No, fuck it. Bring back the fucking danger in the music.
1: 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We're brothers. You want the best. I don't care what you got, you want the best.
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0: 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We're brothers. You want the best. I don't care what you got, you want the best.
1: Radio Talpa, only the best.

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Why does she keep it? And in what drawer? Why did she get it? How much it cost? Act like a bead motor with a double exhaust, cause she's a truckin' little

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Steal his act. 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Now you missed 50 words. 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

0: 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You want the best. I don't care what you got, you want the best.
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1: What's this music about? I don't wanna hear like, oh, fuck all this beautifully played and all this to this blast. No, fuck it. Bring back the fucking danger in the music.
2: Well, you know you. And you know me. We're brothers. You want the best. I don't care what you got. You want the best.
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0: 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You want the best. I don't care what you got, you want the best.
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0: 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No, fuck it. Bring back the fucking danger in the music.
1: Well, you know you, and you know me. We brothers. You want the best. I don't care what you got, you want the best.
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0: 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You want the best. I don't care what you got, you want the best.
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0: 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Your voice makes me want to do things I'm much too shy to say. 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